0: Radio Aalsmeer. Lees mee op tv.
1: This is the remix. The Jeeps pump this new remix.

0: Yo, man.
1: Yo.
0: Open up, man.
1: Yo, what do you want, man?
0: My girl just caught me.
1: You made her catch you?
0: I don't know how I let this happen.
1: With who?
0: The girl next door, you know?
1: Man.
0: I don't know what to do.
1: Said it wasn't you.
0: Oh.

0: Serena, the grass is greener on the other side of the troll. But of that beast I fear the worst.
1: I've got a plan, but you go first.
0: Great.

0: Mo, a much better meal. You can eat him instead.
1: Well, that's not very nice.
0: Hold on, you were about to bite my head off and now you're lecturing me on morality.
1: Fair enough. Off you go.
0: Thank you.

0: any role?
1: No.
0: Oh.
1: I merely guard this bridge and deny you your passage. And now I'm gonna eat you, starting with your head.
0: That passage bridge bit doesn't scan very well, does it?
1: I'm a troll, not a bleeding poet laureate. Come
0: here. No, wait. My big bro will be here in a mo. And he's much bigger. You can eat him instead.
1: Not a close family, are you?
0: No, not really.
1: Hold on a minute. I've already fallen for this once today. Are you sure he's coming?
0: Yes, that's him over there. Look.
1: What? The fat lad?
0: Yes, that's the one.
1: Oh, all right. Go on then.
0: Thank you.

0: And no, I'm bleeding, don't say foley roll.
1: Sorry?
0: I merely guard this bridge and deny you your passage. And now I'm going to...
1: Look, could I say something?
0: All right. Well, that's not really...

0: We're eating the grass, and we got rid of the troll, and well, that's pretty much it.
1: Nieuw aan het rockfront.